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1: 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Jerry Hinkle here. It is bike night. It's Thursday. That's what that means, bike night. We are in Dalton City. It's a combined party between Shamrock Pub and Harley's Hideout. There are a ton of people here and a lot of sun. Come on out. We are going to be pulling two more qualifiers. We already got two at 7 o'clock. We'll get two more at 8 o'clock. And those qualifiers will go with all the other qualifiers to be at the grand finale October 1st. And one of those qualifiers is going to get their name pulled, and they're going to get that 2026 brand new Harley-Davidson Heritage Classic. Come see the bike. It is gorgeous. While you're here as well, if you have the app for Harley-Davidson, and you can check in here with Kozire, well, on the app, and you'll get points. Harley points. Nothing wrong with that. We've got some more prizes as well to give out, so come on over, sign up. It doesn't cost anything, just name and phone number, and you can hopefully be pulled as a qualifier or winner of some of the other gifts we had to give away. We would like to thank our sponsors, of course, Landmark, Chevy, Buick, GMC of Taylorville, Kozire, Harley-Davidson, Oakwood Screen Printing, Romantics, Soy City Vape, Apex Wraps, Dell's Popcorn Shop, At Your Service Roofing, Precision Recovery, and Farmers Insurance, the Casey Graham Agency. We're here till 8 o'clock. Get on over here. We'd love to see you. We're having fun. I mean, it is hot, but hey, the sun's going to be down in probably about 2 hours, so that's cool. Hopefully we'll see you soon. It's Jerry Hinkle with 106.7 The Fox, 105.1 Jack FM's Bike Night.
2: From the Jack FM Weather Center, Friday brings mostly sunny skies with a chance of showers and thunderstorms after 10 a.m. The high will be near 92, but it will feel like 103. Overnight, a chance of storms continues. Independence Day holds a 50% chance of storms with a high near 90. For the latest news, weather, and community info, visit DecaturRadio.com.
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0: 106.7 Fox, 105.1 Jack FM. It's bike night. Thursdays is bike night. It's Jerry Hinkle here. We're in Dalton City. It's a combined party between Shamrock Pub and Harley's Hideout. Come on out. It is a good time. Luckily, it's cooling off just a little bit. Shadows are getting a little bit longer, and that's okay with me. Hey, we are pulling two qualifiers out at 8 o'clock. You need to come on in and get signed up. It doesn't cost anything. Just name a number. If you get pulled as one of the qualifiers, if not tonight or maybe at some other bike night, all the qualifiers will end up at the finale on October 1st, where one of those qualifiers is going to get their name drawn, and they're going to win that brand new 2026 Harley-Davidson Heritage Classic. Come see the bike. It's gorgeous. I love the grays on that. Gray and black. So sweet. Hopefully we'll see you here. We got food, drinks, fun, and music, and a lot of people. This is actually one of the biggest, if not the biggest, turnouts I've seen in a... Really impressive. Come on out and see all the motorcycles and say hi to everybody and have a good time. We want to also thank our sponsors, of course, Landmark Chevy Buick GMC of Taylorville, Kozier Harley Davidson, Oakwood Screen Printing, Romantics, Soy City Vape, Apex Rats, Dale's Popcorn Shop, At Your Service Roofing, Precision Recovery, and Farmers Insurance, the Casey Graham Agency. We're here till 8 o'clock. We got two more qualifiers to pull for the night. And then... just have a good time. That's what we're all about. Hopefully we'll see you soon. It's Jerry Hinkle with 106.7 The Fox, 105.1 Jack FM, Bike Night.
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6: 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It's Thursday, and Thursday means it's bike night. Hey, it's Jerry Hinkle. We are here in Dalton City with the combined party between the Shamrock Pub and Harley's Hideout. It's bike night. There are plenty of bikes here, plenty of people here. Good drinks, good food, great times, good music, and hopefully you can get on over here. We're here for a little while longer till 8 o'clock, and at 8 o'clock we're going to pull our last two qualifiers for the night. Those qualifiers go in with all the other qualifiers, and then at the finale, October 1st, one of those qualifiers is going to get their name pulled, and they're going to win that brand new 2026 Harley-Davidson Heritage Classic. If you have not seen the bike, come out and take a look at it. If you can't make it out, be sure to check our website. 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And if you can't find them on Facebook, you can check our main website, educatorradio.com. We'll have all the photo gallery there as well. Get on out here. Hopefully we'll see you soon. If not, maybe we'll see you next week, because next week we're going to be at Woody's Indicator for their bike night next Thursday. So hopefully if we don't see you here, we'll see you there. It's Jerry Hinkle with 106.7 The Fox, 105.1 Jack FM, and a big thank you to our sponsors, of course, Landmark Chevy, Buick GMC of Taylorville, Cosire Harley-Davidson, Oakwood Screen Printing, Romantics, Soy City Vape, Farmers Insurance, the Casey Graham Agency, Apex Wraps, Dell's Popcorn Shop, At Your Service Roofing, and Precision Recovery. 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
7: 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Meanwhile, Gyro King is pushing through without AC, with trailer temperatures reaching near 100 degrees, but says they'll close if conditions become unsafe.
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14: 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Car won't go? Need a tow? Call Richards Towing. 217-422-0044. Stuck in a ditch? 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
15: Good evening and happy Thursday, Central Illinois. Here's a look at your forecasts from the WAND Weather Center. Another warm and muggy night on tap across the area. We will see those clouds continuing to hang around as we head through the overnight hours and into your Friday morning. A low of around 75 degrees across Central Illinois. We'll see those clouds gradually start to build up a little bit more as we anticipate the return for some showers and thunderstorms to the forecast. A weak possibility for some severe storms, but it'll be another warm one out there with a high around 91 degrees. I'm meteorologist Ben Whitney.
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0: died and you just stood there. I died and you watched. 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
5: From the Jack FM Weather Center, a slight chance of showers and thunderstorms Friday afternoon, with a high near 92 and heat index up to 103. Overnight, a 30% chance of storms. Independence Day brings a 50% chance of storms after 1 p.m., high near 90. Saturday night, continued storm chances, low around 71. For the latest news, weather, and community info, visit DecaturRadio.com.
6: 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Currently, there's a heat advisory in effect until 12 a.m. Friday morning. 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
1: The Decatur Police Department is requesting the public's assistance with a cold case from 2021. On July 11th, 2021, at approximately 1:47 a.m., officers responded to the area of North Edward Street and West Main Street. Upon arrival, officers located Shamari Page, a black male born on October 13, 1976, in the driver's seat of a red Dodge Challenger. The investigation subsequently determined that Page was the victim of a homicide. Detectives continue to actively pursue leads and are asking anyone with knowledge of the incident, no matter how minor it may seem, to come forward. Anyone with information regarding this case is encouraged to submit a tip anonymously through Crime Stoppers at 217-423-TIPS or contact Detective Kaler directly at 217-542-3414. When contacting Crime Stoppers, be sure to obtain a tip number for your records. Crime Stoppers will pay $2,500 or more for information that leads to an arrest in this case. Your tip could help provide answers and bring closure to those affected by this incident.
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0: Traffic alert. Construction is along West Grand Avenue from North Monroe Street to US 51 South and will affect the eastbound lane. Metro FiberNet's work begins Monday, July 6th at 7 a.m. and continue through Thursday, July 9th at 4 p.m., weather permitting. Flaggers will be on site. Please use caution when driving.
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3: Traffic alert. Dunn Company will be paving the roadway on South Franklin Street from East Grove Road to South Shores Drive. This work will cause one lane to be closed going each direction. Road construction is ongoing until July 18th. Motorists should slow down and use extreme caution through the work zone.
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10: Good evening and happy Thursday, Central Illinois. Here's a look at your forecasts from the WAND Weather Center. Another warm and muggy night on tap across the area. We will see those clouds continuing to hang around as we head through the overnight hours and into your Friday morning. A low of around 75 degrees across Central Illinois. We'll see those clouds gradually start to build up a little bit more as we anticipate the return for some showers and thunderstorms to the forecast. A weak possibility for some severe storms, but it'll be another warm one out there with a high around 91 degrees. I'm meteorologist Ben Whitney.
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1: From the Jack FM Weather Center, Friday brings a slight chance of showers and thunderstorms after midday. Mostly sunny with a high near 92, but it will feel like 103. Winds from the southwest at 5 to 10 miles per hour. Saturday, Independence Day, has a 50% chance of storms in the afternoon with a high near 90. For the latest news, weather, and community info, visit DecaturRadio.com.
2: 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Currently, there's a heat advisory in effect until 12 a.m. Friday morning. 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
0: 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Currently, there's a heat advisory in effect until 12 a.m. Friday morning. 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
3: Hi, I'm Jerry Hinkle, and here's your local tidbit. Did you know that the Transfer House in downtown Decatur's Central Park was built in 1896? The building originally served as a transfer point for Decatur's electric streetcar system. Originally located on Lincoln Square, the intersection of North and South Main and East and West Main Streets, and after the streetcar ceased operations in the 1950s, the Transfer House was reduced to a bus terminal. It was moved in 1962 to its current location, and it's listed on the National Register of Historic Places. And that's your local tidbit.
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6: The Decatur Police Department is requesting the public's assistance with a cold case from 2021. On July 11, 2021, at approximately 1:47 a.m., officers responded to the area of North Edward Street and West Main Street. Upon arrival, officers located Shamari Page, a black male born on October 13, 1976, in the driver's seat of a red Dodge Challenger. The investigation subsequently determined that Page was the victim of a homicide. Detectives continue to actively pursue leads and are asking anyone with knowledge of the incident, no matter how minor it may seem, to come forward. 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Your tip could help provide answers and bring closure to those affected by this incident.
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7: 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Car won't go? Need a tow? Call Richards Towing. 217-422-0044. Stuck in a ditch? Son of a gun! Call Richards Towing. 217-422-0044.
10: Good evening and happy Thursday, Central Illinois. Here's a look at your forecasts from the WAND Weather Center. Another warm and muggy night on tap across the area. We will see those clouds continuing to hang around as we head through the overnight hours and into your Friday morning. A low of around 75 degrees across Central Illinois. We'll see those clouds gradually start to build up a little bit more as we anticipate the return for some showers and thunderstorms to the forecast. A weak possibility for some severe storms, but it'll be another warm one out there with a high around 91 degrees. I'm meteorologist Ben Whitney.
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0: From the Jack FM Weather Center, Friday brings a slight chance of showers and thunderstorms after midday. Mostly sunny with a high near 92, but it will feel like 103. Winds from the southwest at 5 to 10 miles per hour. Saturday, Independence Day, has a 50% chance of storms in the afternoon with a high near 90. For the latest news, weather, and community info, visit DecaturRadio.com.
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0: Hi, I'm Jerry Hinkle, and here's your local tidbit. Have you visited the James Milliken Homestead? Banker James Milliken built this stately brick mansion in 1876, the year of the United States centennial. The fully restored landmark is known for its woodwork, elegant fireplaces, plasterwork, and etched in stained glass. On December 3, 1974, the Milliken Homestead was added to the National Register of Historic Places. And that's your local tidbit from Cromwell Media.
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2: The Decatur Police Department is requesting the public's assistance with a cold case from 2021. On July 11th, 2021, at approximately 1:47 a.m., officers responded to the area of North Edward Street and West Main Street. Upon arrival, officers located Shamari Page, a black male born on October 13, 1976, in the driver's seat of a red Dodge Challenger. The investigation subsequently determined that Page was the victim of a homicide. Detectives continue to actively pursue leads and are asking anyone with knowledge of the incident, no matter how minor it may seem, to come forward. 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Your tip could help provide answers and bring closure to those affected by this incident.
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0: 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Currently, there's a heat advisory in effect until 12 a.m. Friday morning. 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
8: 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This look at your forecast from the Storm Center at WAND is brought to you by Richards Towing. Car won't go? Need a tow? Call Richards Towing. 217-422-0044. Stuck in a ditch? Son of a gun! Call Richards Towing. 217-422-0044.
9: Good evening and happy Thursday, Central Illinois. Here's a look at your forecasts from the WAND Weather Center. Another warm and muggy night on tap across the area. We will see those clouds continuing to hang around as we head through the overnight hours and into your Friday morning. A low of around 75 degrees across Central Illinois. We'll see those clouds gradually start to build up a little bit more as we anticipate the return for some showers and thunderstorms to the forecast. A weak possibility for some severe storms, but it'll be another warm one out there with a high around 91 degrees. I'm meteorologist Ben Whitney.
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0: Hi, I'm Jerry Hinkle. Here's your local tidbit. Have you explored the Governor Richard J. Oglesby Mansion? The 1870s Italianate-style mansion was home of an important local figure, Richard J. Oglesby. Become acquainted with this three-time Illinois governor, U.S. senator, and Civil War general while glimpsing the lifestyles of wealthy late 19th century Americans. 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
5: From the Jack FM Weather Center, a slight chance of showers and thunderstorms Friday afternoon with a high near 92. Heat index values could reach 103. Saturday, Independence Day, brings a 50% chance of storms after 1 p.m., high near 90. For the latest news, weather, and community info, visit DecaturRadio.com.
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8: The Decatur Police Department is requesting the public's assistance with a cold case from 2021. On July 11th, 2021, at approximately 1:47 a.m., officers responded to the area of North Edward Street and West Main Street. Upon arrival, officers located Shamari Page, a black male born on October 13th, 1976, in the driver's seat of a red Dodge Challenger. The investigation subsequently determined that Page was the victim of a homicide. Detectives continue to actively pursue leads and are asking anyone with knowledge of the incident, no matter how minor it may seem, to come forward. Anyone with information regarding this case is encouraged to submit a tip anonymously through Crime Stoppers at 217-423-TIPS or contact Detective Kaler directly at 217-542-3414. 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Your tip could help provide answers and bring closure to those affected by this incident.
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2: Hi, I'm Jerry Hinkle, and here's your local tidbit. Founded in 1829 along the Sangamon River, Decatur, Illinois is known as the Soy City and a major industrial hub with deep ties to Abraham Lincoln, who made his first Illinois home here. It is famous as the birthplace of the NFL's Chicago Bears, the first home of the Grand Army of the Republic, and a central location for agricultural processing. The city is named after Stephen Decatur, a famous naval hero from the War of 1812. And that's your local tidbit from Cromwell Media.
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10: 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Car won't go? Need a tow? Call Richards Towing. 217-422-0044. Stuck in a ditch? Son of a gun! Call Richards Towing. 217-422-0044.
11: Good evening and happy Thursday, Central Illinois. Here's a look at your forecasts from the WAND Weather Center. Another warm and muggy night on tap across the area. We will see those clouds continuing to hang around as we head through the overnight hours and into your Friday morning. A low of around 75 degrees across Central Illinois. We'll see those clouds gradually start to build up a little bit more as we anticipate the return for some showers and thunderstorms to the forecast. A weak possibility for some severe storms, but it'll be another warm one out there with a high around 91 degrees. I'm meteorologist Ben Whitney.
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12: Good evening, Central Illinois. Here's a look at your forecast from the WAND Weather Center. Those muggy and warm conditions will continue as we head throughout the rest of our night and really throughout your entire Friday. We'll see a low of around 75 degrees across Central Illinois. Thus, temperatures back up into the 90s, a high of 91 for Decatur tomorrow, though those clouds will start to build in a little bit more as we expect the return of a few scattered showers and thunderstorms to wrap up our work week, some of which could be on the stronger side as we head into the weekend. I'm meteorologist Ben Whitney.
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0: From the Jack FM Weather Center, a 30% chance of showers and thunderstorms

0: later Friday, mainly after 5 p.m. Mostly sunny with a high near 92, but heat index values could reach 102. South-southwest wind, 6 to 10 miles per hour. Friday night, a slight chance of storms, low around 73. Independence Day, a chance of thunderstorms between 1 p.m. and 2 p.m. Mostly sunny with a high near 90. Heat index values as high as 101. Saturday night, a 50% chance of showers and thunderstorms, low around 71. 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
4: Traffic alert. Construction is along West Grand Avenue from North Monroe Street to US 51 South and will affect the eastbound lane. Metro Fibernet's work begins Monday, July 6th at 7 a.m. and continue through Thursday, July 9th at 4 p.m., weather permitting. Flaggers will be on site. 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
11: Good evening, Central Illinois. Here's a look at your forecast from the WAND Weather Center. Those muggy and warm conditions will continue as we head throughout the rest of our night and really throughout your entire Friday. We'll see a low of around 75 degrees across Central Illinois. Thus, temperatures back up into the 90s, a high of 91 for Decatur tomorrow, though those clouds will start to build in a little bit more as we expect the return of a few scattered showers and thunderstorms to wrap up our work week, some of which could be on the stronger side as we head into the weekend. I'm meteorologist Ben Whitney.
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0: 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But until then...
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2: From the Jack FM Weather Center, a 30% chance of showers and thunderstorms later Friday.
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Traffic alert. Dunn Company will be paving the roadway on South Franklin Street from East Grove Road to South Shores Drive. This work will cause one lane to be closed going each direction. Road construction is ongoing until July 18th. Motorists should slow down and use extreme caution through the work zone.

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11: Good evening, Central Illinois. Here's a look at your forecast from the WAND Weather Center. Those muggy and warm conditions will continue as we head throughout the rest of our night and really throughout your entire Friday. We'll see a low of around 75 degrees across Central Illinois. Thus, temperatures back up into the 90s, a high of 91 for Decatur tomorrow, though those clouds will start to build in a little bit more as we expect the return of a few scattered showers and thunderstorms to wrap up our work week, some of which could be on the stronger side as we head into the weekend. I'm meteorologist Ben Whitney.
12: 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Some are misunderstood, but listening to Jack FM with Alexa is easy. 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

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Now you don't

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2: From the Jack FM Weather Center, Friday brings a chance of showers and thunderstorms, mainly in the afternoon, with a high near 92, but feeling like 102. Independence Day stays mostly sunny with a high around 90. Saturday night brings a 50% chance of showers and possible thunderstorms, with lows near 70. 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
9: Hi, I'm Jerry Hinkle, and here's what's happening about town. The Wolfstock 2.0 reboot is back Saturday, July the 11th from 10 a.m. to 3 p.m. at the 1912 Barn in Niantic. 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
2: Hi, I'm Jerry Hinkle, and here's your local tidbit. Did you know that the Transfer House in downtown Decatur's Central Park was built in 1896? The building originally served as a transfer point for Decatur's electric streetcar system. Originally located on Lincoln Square, the intersection of North and South Main and East and West Main Streets, and after the streetcar ceased operations in the 1950s, the Transfer House was reduced to a bus terminal. It was moved in 1962 to its current location, and it's listed on the National Register of Historic Places. And that's your local tidbit.
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7: Good evening, Central Illinois. Here's a look at your forecast from the WAND Weather Center. Those muggy and warm conditions will continue as we head throughout the rest of our night and really throughout your entire Friday. We'll see a low of around 75 degrees across Central Illinois. Thus, temperatures back up into the 90s, a high of 91 for Decatur tomorrow, though those clouds will start to build in a little bit more as we expect the return of a few scattered showers and thunderstorms to wrap up our work week, some of which could be on the stronger side as we head into the weekend. I'm meteorologist Ben Whitney.
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6: From the Jack FM Weather Center, Friday brings a 30% chance of showers and thunderstorms, mainly after 5 p.m. High near 92 with heat index value. Showers and thunderstorms, mainly after 5 p.m. High near 92 with heat index values as high as 102.

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10: Good evening, Central Illinois. Here's a look at your forecasts from the WAND Weather Center. Those muggy and warm conditions will continue as we head throughout the rest of our night and really throughout your entire Friday. We'll see a low of around 75 degrees across Central Illinois. Thus, temperatures back up into the 90s, a high of 91 for Decatur tomorrow, though those clouds will start to build in a little bit more as we expect the return of a few scattered showers and thunderstorms to wrap up our work week, some of which could be on the stronger side as we head into the weekend. I'm meteorologist Ben Whitney.
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0: From the Jack FM Weather Center, a 30% chance of showers and thunderstorms, mainly after 5 p.m. Mostly sunny with a high near 92. Heat index values as high as 102. Southwest wind 6 to 10 miles per hour, gusting to 16. 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

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Are you familiar with the Bethel Schoolhouse? 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Bethel School has a long history in Friends Creek Township. 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
11: Good evening, Central Illinois. Here's a look at your forecast from the WAND Weather Center. Those muggy and warm conditions will continue as we head throughout the rest of our night and really throughout your entire Friday. We'll see a low of around 75 degrees across Central Illinois. Thus, temperatures back up into the 90s, a high of 91 for Decatur tomorrow, though those clouds will start to build in a little bit more as we expect the return of a few scattered showers and thunderstorms to wrap up our work week, some of which could be on the stronger side as we head into the weekend. I'm meteorologist Ben Whitney.
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2: From the Jack FM Weather Center, a 30% chance of showers and thunderstorms today, mainly after 5 p.m. Mostly sunny with a high near 92 and a heat index as high as 102. Southwest wind 6 to 10 miles per hour, gusting up to 16 miles per hour. For the latest news, weather, and community info, visit DecaturRadio.com.
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0: Hi, I'm Jerry Hinkle, and here's your local tidbit. Founded in 1829 along the Sangamon River, Decatur, Illinois is known as the Soy City and a major industrial hub with deep ties to Abraham Lincoln, who made his first Illinois home here. It is famous as the birthplace of the NFL's Chicago Bears, the first home of the Grand Army of the Republic, and a central location for agricultural processing. The city is named after Stephen Decatur, a famous naval hero from the War of 1812. And that's your local tidbit from Cromwell Media.
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16: Good morning and happy Friday, Central Illinois. Here's your WAND forecast. We're starting off our day mostly sunny with clouds building in throughout the day. Temperatures warming back to the low 90s today. It's another humid one, so it will feel hot. But we're also tracking a nearby disturbance, which brings us a chance for an isolated shower or even thunderstorm as we head into the afternoon, and particularly as we head into this evening with more rain and thunderstorms as we head overnight. I'm meteorologist Olivia Colon.
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0: Extreme heat is forcing Decatur food trucks to adapt. Turkey Man owner Von Thomas changed hours to keep staff safe, saying he won't ask employees to work in heat he wouldn't handle himself. Across town, Tornado Truck is leaning on a powerful 5-ton air conditioning system to stay open and comfortable. Meanwhile, Gyro King is pushing through without AC, with trailer temperatures reaching near 100 degrees, but says they'll close if conditions become unsafe.
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3: From the Jack FM Weather Center, a chance of showers and thunderstorms today, mainly after 5 p.m. Mostly sunny with a high near 92. Heat index values could reach 102. Tonight, a slight chance of storms before 9 p.m., low around 73. For Independence Day, a 30% chance of storms, high near 90. For the latest news, weather, and community info, visit DecaturRadio.com. 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
5: Traffic alert. Construction is along West Grand Avenue from North Monroe Street to US 51 South and will affect the eastbound lane. Metro FiberNet's work begins Monday, July 6th at 7 a.m. and continue through Thursday, July 9th at 4 p.m., weather permitting. Flaggers will be on site. 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
14: Good morning and happy Friday, Central Illinois. Here's your WAND forecast. We're starting off our day mostly sunny with clouds building in throughout the day. Temperatures warming back to the low 90s today. It's another humid one, so it will feel hot. But we're also tracking a nearby disturbance, which brings us a chance for an isolated shower or even thunderstorm as we head into the afternoon, and particularly as we head into this evening with more rain and thunderstorms as we head overnight. I'm meteorologist Olivia Colon.
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0: 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Dunn Company will be paving the roadway on South Franklin Street from East Grove Road to South Shores Drive. This work will cause one lane to be closed going each direction. Road construction is ongoing until July 18th. Motorists should slow down and use extreme caution through the work zone.
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12: Hi, I'm Jerry Hinkle. 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
6: 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On July 11th, 2021, at approximately 1:47 a.m., officers responded to the area of North Edward Street and West Main Street. Upon arrival, officers located Shamari Page, a black male born on October 13, 1976, in the driver's seat of a red Dodge Challenger. The investigation subsequently determined that Page was the victim of a homicide. Detectives continue to actively pursue leads and are asking anyone with knowledge of the incident, no matter how minor it may seem, to come forward. 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Your tip could help provide answers and bring closure to those affected by this incident.
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11: Good morning and happy Friday, Central Illinois. Here's your WAND forecast. We're starting off our day mostly sunny with clouds building in throughout the day. Temperatures warming back to the low 90s today. It's another humid one, so it will feel hot. But we're also tracking a nearby disturbance, which brings us a chance for an isolated shower or even thunderstorm as we head into the afternoon, and particularly as we head into this evening with more rain and thunderstorms as we head overnight. I'm meteorologist Olivia Colon.
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0: Hi, I'm Jerry Hinkle, and here's your local tidbit. Did you know that the Transfer House in downtown Decatur's Central Park was built in 1896? The building originally served as a transfer point for Decatur's electric streetcar system. Originally located on Lincoln Square, the intersection of North and South Main and East and West Main Streets, and after the streetcar ceased operations in the 1950s, the Transfer House was reduced to a bus terminal. It was moved in 1962 to its current location, and it's listed on the National Register of Historic Places. And that's your local tidbit.
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3: From the Jack FM Weather Center, a slight chance of showers and thunderstorms this afternoon. Mostly sunny and hot, with a high near 92. Heat index values could reach 102. Tonight, partly cloudy with a low around 73. 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
5: 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Join us for Can't Bring Him Down, an evening with Decatur's Super Bowl champion, Jacardi A. Wright, at the historic Lincoln Square Theater. 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
6: The Decatur Police Department is requesting the public's assistance with a cold case from 2021. On July 11th, 2021, at approximately 1:47 a.m., officers responded to the area of North Edward Street and West Main Street. Upon arrival, officers located Shamari Page, a black male born on October 13th, 1976, in the driver's seat of a red Dodge Challenger. The investigation subsequently determined that Page was the victim of a homicide. Detectives continue to actively pursue leads and are asking anyone with knowledge of the incident, no matter how minor it may seem, to come forward. Anyone with information regarding this case is encouraged to submit a tip anonymously through Crime Stoppers at 217-423-TIPS or contact Detective Kaler directly at 217-542-3414. When contacting Crime Stoppers, be sure to obtain a tip number for your records. Crime Stoppers will pay $2,500 or more for information that leads to an arrest in this case. Your tip could help provide answers and bring closure to those or more for information that leads to an arrest in this case. Your tip could help provide answers and bring closure to those affected by this incident.

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6: 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On July 11th, 2021, at approximately 1:47 a.m., officers responded to the area of North Edward Street and West Main Street. Upon arrival, officers located Shamari Page, a black male born on October 13th, 1976, in the driver's seat of a red Dodge Challenger. The investigation subsequently determined that Page was the victim of a homicide. Detectives continue to actively pursue leads and are asking anyone with knowledge of the incident, no matter how minor it may seem, to come forward. 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
11: Good morning and happy Friday, Central Illinois. Here's your WAND forecast. We're starting off our day mostly sunny with clouds building in throughout the day. Temperatures warming back to the low 90s today. It's another humid one, so it will feel hot. But we're also tracking a nearby disturbance, which brings us a chance for an isolated shower or even thunderstorm as we head into the afternoon, and particularly as we head into this evening with more rain and thunderstorms as we head overnight. I'm meteorologist Olivia Colon.
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0: Hi, I'm Jerry Hinkle, and here's your local tidbit. Are you familiar with the Bethel Schoolhouse? 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Bethel School has a long history in Friends Creek Township. 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
2: From the Jack FM Weather Center, a slight chance of showers and thunderstorms today with a high near 92 and heat index up to 102. Tonight, partly cloudy with a low around 73 and a slight chance of storms. For Independence Day, a 30% chance of storms, mostly sunny, high near 90. For the latest news, weather, and community info, visit DecaturRadio.com.
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0: Hi, I'm Jerry Hinkle. Here's your local tidbit. Have you explored the Governor Richard J. Oglesby Mansion? The 1870s Italianate-style mansion was home of an important local figure, Richard J. Oglesby. 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
8: Good morning and happy Friday, Central Illinois. Here's your WAND forecast. We're starting off our day mostly sunny with clouds building in throughout the day. Temperatures warming back to the low 90s today. It's another humid one, so it will feel hot. But we're also tracking a nearby disturbance, which brings us a chance for an isolated shower or even thunderstorm as we head into the afternoon, and particularly as we head into this evening with more rain and thunderstorms as we head overnight. I'm meteorologist Olivia Colon.
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Hi, I'm Jerry Hinkle, and here's your local tidbit. Founded in 1829 along the Sangamon River, Decatur, Illinois is known as the Soy City and a major industrial hub with deep ties to Abraham Lincoln, who made his first Illinois home here. It is famous as the birthplace of the NFL's Chicago Bears, the first home of the Grand Army of the Republic, and a central location for agricultural processing. The city is named after Stephen Decatur, a famous naval hero from the War of 1812. And that's your local tidbit from Cromwell Media.

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2: From the Jack F&M Weather Center, a slight chance of showers and thunderstorms this afternoon. Mostly sunny with a high near 92. Heat index values as high as 103. Tonight, partly cloudy with a low around 73. Tomorrow, a chance of storms, mainly in the afternoon, with a high near 90. For the latest news, weather, and community info, visit DecaturRadio.com.
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6: The Decatur Police Department is requesting the public's assistance with a cold case from 2021. On July 11th, 2021, at approximately 1:47 a.m., officers responded to the area of North Edward Street and West Main Street. Upon arrival, officers located Shamari Page, a black male born on October 13, 1976, in the driver's seat of a red Dodge Challenger. The investigation subsequently determined that Page was the victim of a homicide. Detectives continue to actively pursue leads and are asking anyone with knowledge of the incident, no matter how minor it may seem, to come forward. 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
7: 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But says they'll close if conditions become unsafe.
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17: Good afternoon and happy Friday, Central Illinois. Here's your WAND forecast. We're heading into this afternoon with temperatures in the low 90s with the humidity. You know it's a hot one. But a nearby disturbance also brings us a chance for an isolated shower or even thunderstorm as we head into this evening. Particularly more thunderstorms north of I-72 as we head into the late overnight hours. And we may even track a couple raindrops into your July 4th as well. So plan those cookouts accordingly. I'm meteorologist Olivia Colon.
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5: From the Jack FM Weather Center, today will be mostly sunny and hot, with a high near 92. Feels like temperatures could reach 103. There is a slight chance of showers and storms this afternoon. Tonight, a better chance of storms develops after 2 a.m., with a low around 72. For the latest news, weather, and community info, visit DecaturRadio.com.
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12: Hi, I'm Jerry Hinkle, and here's what's happening about town. 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
2: Traffic alert. Construction is along West Grand Avenue from North Monroe Street to US 51 South and will affect the eastbound lane. Metro FiberNet's work begins Monday, July 6th at 7 a.m. and continue through Thursday, July 9th at 4 p.m., weather permitting. Flaggers will be on site. 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
14: Good afternoon and happy Friday, Central Illinois, here's your WAND forecast. We're heading into this afternoon with temperatures in the low 90s with the humidity. You know it's a hot one. But a nearby disturbance also brings us a chance for an isolated shower or even thunderstorm as we head into this evening. Particularly more thunderstorms north of I-72 as we head into the late overnight hours. And we may even track a couple raindrops into your July 4th as well. So plan those cookouts accordingly. I'm meteorologist Olivia Colon.
15: 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Some are misunderstood, but listening to Jack FM with Alexa is easy. 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

0: Traffic alert. Dunn Company will be paving the roadway on South Franklin Street from East Grove Road to South Shores Drive. This work will cause one lane to be closed going each direction. Road construction is ongoing until July 18th. Motorists should slow down and use extreme caution through the work zone. Hey, hey, hey.
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1: Hey, I'm not one to say I told you so, but do you remember last year when I told you that Pure Talk was hands down the best wireless company that I'd ever used? 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
2: From the Jack FM Weather Center tonight, a 40% chance of showers and thunderstorms after 2 a.m. Low around 72. For Independence Day, a 40% chance of storms after 11 a.m. Mostly sunny with a high near 90. Heat index values up to 101. Saturday night, a 40% chance of storms. Low around 71. Sunday, a 50% chance of storms after 1 p.m. High near 88. 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
10: 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The Wolfstock 2.0 reboot is back. 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
11: Good afternoon and happy Friday, Central Illinois, here to WAND Forecast. We're heading into this afternoon with temperatures in the low 90s with the humidity. You know it's a hot one. But a nearby disturbance also brings us a chance for an isolated shower or even thunderstorm as we head into this evening. Particularly more thunderstorms north of I-72 as we head into the late overnight hours. And we may even track a couple raindrops into your July 4th as well. So plan those cookouts accordingly. I'm meteorologist Olivia Colon.
12: 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You've got Jack on your smart speaker. 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

0: Hi, I'm Jerry Hinkle, and here's your local tidbit. Did you know that the Transfer House in downtown Decatur's Central Park was built in 1896? The building originally served as a transfer point for Decatur's electric streetcar system. Originally located on Lincoln Square, the intersection of North and South Main and East and West Main Streets, and after the streetcar ceased operations in the 1950s, the Transfer House was reduced to a bus terminal. It was moved in 1962 to its current location, and it's listed on the National Register of Historic Places. And that's your local tidbit.
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5: From the Jack FM Weather Center, a 40% chance of showers and thunderstorms tonight. Mainly after 2 a.m., lows around 72. On the 4th of July, a 40% chance of storms, mostly after 11 a.m., highs near 90 with heat index values up to 101. For the latest news, weather, and community info, visit DecaturRadio.com.
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12: Good afternoon and happy Friday, Central Illinois. Here's your WAND forecast. We're heading into this afternoon with temperatures in the low 90s with the humidity. You know it's a hot one. But a nearby disturbance also brings us a chance for an isolated shower or even thunderstorm as we head into this evening. Particularly more thunderstorms north of I-72 as we head into the late overnight hours. And we may even track a couple raindrops into your July 4th as well. So plan those cookouts accordingly. I'm meteorologist Olivia Cologne.
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0: 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Bethel School has a long history in Friends Creek Township. 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
4: From the Jack FM Weather Center tonight, a 40% chance of showers and thunderstorms after 2 a.m. Partly cloudy, low around 72. For Independence Day, 40% chance of storms after 11 a.m. Mostly sunny, high near 90, heat index up to 101. Saturday night, similar chance of storms. Sunday, 40% chance, partly sunny, high near 88. For the latest news, weather, and community info, visit DecaturRadio.com.
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0: Hi, I'm Jerry Hinkle. Here's your local tidbit. Have you explored the Governor Richard J. Oglesby Mansion? The 1870s Italianate-style mansion was home of an important local figure, Richard J. Oglesby. Become acquainted with this three-time Illinois governor, U.S. senator, and Civil War general while glimpsing the lifestyles of wealthy, late 19th century Americans. 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And that's your local tidbit from Cromwell Media.
1: What if a kid from Decatur could make it all the way to the Super Bowl? Now imagine hearing that story firsthand. Join us for Can't Bring Him Down, an evening with Decatur's Super Bowl champion, Jacartier Wright, at the historic Lincoln Square Theater. 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
12: Good afternoon and happy Friday, Central Illinois. Here's your WAND forecast. We're heading into this afternoon with temperatures in the low 90s with the humidity. You know it's a hot one. But a nearby disturbance also brings us a chance for an isolated shower or even thunderstorm as we head into this evening. Particularly more thunderstorms north of I-72 as we head into the late overnight hours. And we may even track a couple raindrops into your July 4th as well. So plan those cookouts accordingly. I'm meteorologist Olivia Colon.
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0: Hi, I'm Jerry Hinkle, and here's your local tidbit. Founded in 1829 along the Sangamon River, Decatur, Illinois is known as the Soy City and a major industrial hub with deep ties to Abraham Lincoln, who made his first Illinois home here. It is famous as the birthplace of the NFL's Chicago Bears, the first home of the Grand Army of the Republic, and a central location for agricultural processing. The city is named after Stephen Decatur, a famous naval hero from the War of 1812. And that's your local tidbit from Cromwell Media.
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5: From the Jack FM Weather Center, a chance of showers and thunderstorms arrives overnight. Independence Day will be mostly sunny with a high near 90, but it will feel like 101. Scattered storms are possible again Saturday night and Sunday, with highs near 88. For the latest news, weather, and community info, visit DecaturRadio.com.
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5: Extreme heat is forcing Decatur food trucks to adapt. 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Meanwhile, Gyro King is pushing through without AC, with trailer temperatures reaching near 100 degrees, but says they'll close if conditions become unsafe.
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6: Good evening and happy Friday, Central Illinois. Here's a look at your forecast from the WEND Weather Center. Partly cloudy skies stick around throughout the rest of our daytime today and throughout the nighttime. Though once we get past midnight, a couple showers and thunderstorms make their way across our area. We'll see a low around 73 degrees for Central Illinois. We'll warm back up near the 90s throughout our day tomorrow. We'll stay on the drier side for the morning hours for your 4th of July. Once we get towards the evening, a couple more isolated showers and storms make their way across the area. I'm Ben Whitney.
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3: From the Jack FM Weather Center, a 40% chance of showers and thunderstorms tonight, mainly after 2 a.m. Lows around 72. On the 4th of July, a 40% chance of storms after 11 a.m. Mostly sunny with a high near 90. Heat index values could reach 101. Saturday night brings similar storm chances with lows near 71. Sunday, a 40% chance of showers and thunderstorms. Partly sunny with a high near 88. 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
6: 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On July 11th, 2021, at approximately 1:47 a.m., officers responded to the area of North Edward Street and West Main Street. Upon arrival, officers located Shamari Page, a black male born on October 13, 1976, in the driver's seat of a red Dodge Challenger. The investigation subsequently determined that Page was the victim of a homicide. Detectives continue to actively pursue leads and are asking anyone with knowledge of the incident, no matter how minor it may seem, to come forward. 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

0: Traffic alert. Construction is along West Grand Avenue from North Monroe Street to US 51 South and will affect the eastbound lane. Metro FiberNet's work begins Monday, July 6th at 7 a.m. and continue through Thursday, July 9th at 4 p.m., weather permitting. Flaggers will be on site. Please use caution when driving.
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3: 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Dunn Company will be paving the roadway on South Franklin Street from East Grove Road to South Shores Drive. This work will cause one lane to be closed going each direction. Road construction is ongoing until July 18th. Motorists should slow down and use extreme caution through the work zone.
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16: Good evening and happy Friday, Central Illinois. Here's a look at your forecast from the WEND Weather Center. Partly cloudy skies stick around throughout the rest of our daytime today and throughout the nighttime, though once we get past midnight, a couple showers and thunderstorms make their way across our area. We'll see a low around 73 degrees for Central Illinois. We'll warm back up back near the 90s throughout our day tomorrow. We'll stay on the drier side for the morning hours for your 4th of July. Once we get towards the evening, a couple more isolated showers and storms make their way across the area. I'm Ben Whitney.
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0: Hi, I'm Jerry Hinkle, and here's your local tidbit. 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And that's your local tidbit from Cromwell Media. Wake me up, I was crying.
1: 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Playing. 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
6: From the Jack FM Weather Center, a chance of showers and thunderstorms tonight with a low around 72. For Independence Day, a 40% chance of storms after 11 a.m. Mostly sunny and hot with a high near 90 and a heat index up to 101. Sunday also brings a chance of storms with a high near 88. 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
2: 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The building originally served as a transfer point for Decatur's electric streetcar system. Originally located on Lincoln Square, the intersection of North and South Main and East and West Main Streets, and after the streetcar ceased operations in the 1950s, the Transfer House was reduced to a bus terminal. It was moved in 1962 to its current location, and it's listed on the National Register of Historic Places. And that's your local tidbit.
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2: Good evening and happy Friday, Central Illinois. Here's a look at your forecast from the WAND Weather Center. Partly cloudy skies stick around throughout the rest of our daytime today and throughout the nighttime. Though once we get past midnight, a couple showers and thunderstorms make their way across our area. We'll see a low around 73 degrees for Central Illinois. We'll warm back up back near the 90s throughout our day tomorrow. We'll stay on the drier side for the morning hours for your 4th of July. Once we get towards the evening, a couple more isolated showers and storms make their way across the area. I'm Ben Whitney.
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0: Hi, I'm Jerry Hinkle, and here's your local tidbit. Every event at the Rock Springs Nature Center and area parks is about bringing neighbors together. 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For more details or to register, visit the Rock Springs Nature Center website.
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